We hope you're enjoying this song, Bahia Girl, Back in Time, indeed, from the main man, the big man, David Rutter. 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

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And you're going to get big tunes like this. Back in time, 80s, you name it. You're going to get everything. So get ready, as Marshall say, to get ready and to have a great time.

is called Carnival Birthday, and one of the DJs will be celebrating his birthday, and that is DJ Tricky. Tricky, you're going to be celebrating your birthday. Big up to you, my boy. And also DJ Navi will be on the cruise, Mix Master. These boys will be wicked, playing all the biggest hits. Also, Conductor, Connector, and Tassa Band will also be on board. So you have a mixed type of music going down. And great food by Dave, Rupati Dave. All halal. Come out, come out, come out. The number once again, 416-832-7293. 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This is a boat cruise you do not want to miss. It's going to be the biggest boat cruise for the summer. Come on out, come on out, come on out to see the beautiful scenery of Toronto.

Kitchener. 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Lord Kitchener, Panana Minor. And jump up with this song on the boat cruise. 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

0: Indeed, indeed, indeed. 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This is going to be the best boat cruise ever. You're going to have DJ Tricky. You're going to have DJ Navi, Mixmaster Mark, Connector. You're going to have a Dotasa group. You're going to have everybody coming down. Who knows who's going to be also on the boat cruise. And you're going to have such a good time. And we're going to be celebrating the birthday of DJ Tricky, indeed. We will come back after this commercial break.
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enjoying the program. Hello, Demerara. And of course, the place in which I was born, Essequibo. Hi there, you Essequibians. May the Lord bless you folks, you know. And I want to wish you well, peace and prosperity as the days go by. I'm always, you know, remembering you folks in Ghana. In Port of Fact, Ghana is very near and dear to me, although I'm so far away from Ghana. You know, I'm always thinking about the wonderful times I had on Radio Demerara and serving the Guyanese people. Ghana's song is ringing, oh yes, in me clear and strong. All my body dances when I hear her beautiful song.

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Good morning, everyone. Aur namaste, namaskar, sitaram, aur assalamu alaikum, and a very warm welcome to your early morning edition of Shabnam, and especially designed to assist you with your early morning chores and to put you in a positive and good frame of mind, and to also ignite sparks of spiritual inspiration to you and your loved ones. Aurai bahare ba karunya chandaroz, dekhalo is ka tamasha chandaroz. 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From Trinidad and Tobago, my name is Boeing Mohammed, now extending to you a very warm welcome to join my youthful and brilliant producer, presenter, Richard Aziz.

0: Sitaram Satsrikal Jagudatta. Sairam, Assalamu Alaikum, and good afternoon, everybody. Welcome, welcome indeed to Radio Shabnam. I want to say thank you to so many of you who've been texting in advance for your hello. And of course, we have Etobicoke General Hospital logging on. Of course, thank you. Hey, Nursi, how you doing? Miss DeBance, of course, Angela DeBance and her team are always locked on. Also, we want to say hello to the beautiful Jean DeCastro out in La Parc and Shipping and Money Transfer.
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0: Hey, it's easy enough to recognize the beauties. Did I tell you we have the best looking listeners you have anywhere?

Company. New Jersey, welcome Shireena Nizam. Australia. It's Sunday in Australia. Did you know that? I didn't know that. Well, we have a birthday celebration taking place and we want to make sure we get everybody line up, okay? Hey, to the folks at the Imdadul Islamic Jamaat, of course, thank you. Welcome. We want to say hello and welcome to some VIPs. Welcome to the Diaz family all the way from Edmonton, Trinidad and Tobago, and right here in Canada. Well, I mean, Hamilton, I think. Looking, I put a bug on the car, see they're heading on to Hamilton. I have to keep tabs on them. Okay, so we got an order for more tickets for the cruise. Miss Angela, I want to say thank you for those. Mr. Clifford Diaz, you know, this guy was cast to be part of a soap opera. Yep. A soap opera called Bacchanal Times. But his brother Johnny took the lead. A beautiful music talk. Whenever I hear this opening, I always remember that early morning we were in Maracas and a big DJ system was blaring this one. But let me take you for a ride. Clifford, Yvonne, Big J, Johnny Diaz. These were my neighbors from back home. My schoolmate, my friends, my family. We're doing it like this for you. Welcome to Toronto. Take me home. Yvonne, this one for you, sweetie.

was an order for 6 extra tickets. Apart from 2 she already have, I want to say thank you. We have that put aside already, Miss Van De Van. Hey, anybody else need tickets to come aboard? It's our 5th anniversary. Taking you back in time, so on Saturday next week, the 4th of July. Hey, Sandra at Authentic Trinity Foods, want to wish you a happy birthday, my sister. Happy birthday from your sister-in-law. Of course, your hard-working son and husband, Tariq and Riff. Your niece. All the ladies in the back, the kitchen, in the back of the house. Hey, I want to say hello and welcome to our friends in Guyana. Hey, Mina and Pert, how you doing?

Hey, I'm playing some tune everybody would know to sing along with, right? Next week, Saturday on the boat. You can come out and play Stargill, you know. You see your hair just blowing in the breeze, you know what I mean? In fact, you could go to the butt, front of the boat and pretend you're in, what's the movie name, boy? Titanic. Hey, we have some Stargills coming out. Hey, Nanda Mirage, Miss Sunshine, how are you doing?

Hey, Mr. Johnny Diaz, if you have a minute, give me a call, 416-848-7772. 416-848-7772. Johnny Diaz.

0: Well, we are here, and of course, you know, when we ask and they respond, I want to say hello to my friend, Johnny Diaz. Mr. Diaz, how are you doing?
1: I'm doing fine, my brother. How are you doing?
0: Good. I know you're in Tong here, and I see you only hearing you on the phone, but I thought I would get you on the radio to chat with you and find out a little bit about what's going on. You're in Tong for a wedding, I understand. Tell me a little bit about this bride and groom so we could play some music to the wedding house.
1: Yes, we're in Tong for it. Our cousin from Duncan Village. He has some girls, Savitri and Lauti and Tara and stuff like that there. Savitri's small son is getting married in Scarborough.
0: And so you came down from Edmonton for that, and I understand you with some of my people, boy, Yvonne and Clifton. I'm thinking about the dog, Clifford the dog, you know, the big red dog. You know, this boy was a red boy, you know, handsome young man. So Johnny, let me ask you, by the way, friends, this is the Diaz I always talk about from Duncan Village. They used to call Johnny Priest. His father was Pastor Diaz, and a very influential family in Duncan Village. They all came out of Trinidad and made home, most of them, in Canada, I believe, and doing extremely well. And, of course, the blessings indeed continue. Johnny used to be in all kind of thing, including mischief, right? He was my friend, so you can imagine. But his sisters and they all were in church, and Johnny is a great singer. So I'm hoping today, you know, he would give us a couple lines. No, you had a show, Clifford, you know, how you are a star boy for real, you know what I mean? So give me a song, then. What show you could pull there for your partner? Don't make me look bad on radio, you know.
1: You're putting on the spot to pull a tune on the radio. Yeah,
0: well, you know, every time I hear, he's my brother, that one is a sing all the time.
1: I know.
0: Pull a nice song for me now, a little thing so I could show off to my friends and tell them.
1: Fly me to the moon and let me sing forevermore. That's good enough, eh?
0: Oh, gosh, boy, really, boy? So, John, I want to say thank you. Welcome. Yeah. Welcome to Toronto. And I know it's a joy indeed to be with all the family, you know, to be here. And, of course, wish them all the best for me. Hoping I would get to meet up with you guys before you leave. But anyway, keep listening. We're going to play some nice Indian wedding song tune. You know, what kind of wedding it is? Christian wedding?
1: Is that a Hindu wedding, Indian wedding, yeah.
0: Indian wedding, right. So you eat it with your hand today?
1: I'm eating with my hand, like back home.
0: Right.
1: I'm eating some shatine.
0: And you had a pumpkin. Right. But Johnny.
1: Pumpkin, Clifton. Say hi to Clifton for a minute here, man. Yeah. Hold on. Sorry. Mr. Sergeant, how are you doing?
0: Very, very good. You know, well, everybody take the phone, have to sing, you know. But I know your sisters and this. How are you doing, sir?
1: I am doing all right. You sound pretty good on the air.
0: So, Hiena, how long you left Trinidad now?
1: I left Trinidad since 1990.
0: And how old you were then?
1: Pardon me?
0: How old you were then when you left?
1: Back then? I was 66. I was roughly about 24.
0: And kids?
1: Yeah, I was about 24 years old.
0: You know,
1: three kids. Yeah, I've got a boy and two girls.
0: And let me ask you guys, still in church and all that?
1: Yeah, we are.
0: Nice. You would have made your parents very, very proud. And you know, from all indication, I heard that you doing extremely well, fabricating, doing something with fabrication and glass work and all that. So, want to wish you all the best. And you know, I'm very, very proud of you. And I can't wait to meet up, to catch up. All right. So, enjoy your stay, and anything we could do to keep you company while you're in the car, let us know, right?
1: I appreciate it a lot.
0: How come you're shooting me up so you tell me, look, I sung good on the radio. I don't sound good off the radio, right?
1: Well, No. I'm just saying you're sounding good on the radio. I mean, I am implying that you don't sound good off the radio. You do sound good off the radio also.
0: Thanks, Mamu. Let me play a nice set of music for you and give my love to your sister Yvonne, all right?
1: All right, sounds good. We Mr. Sergeant, just take care of yourself, and we're really listening.
0: I take it all the back in time. Are you ready?
1: All right, we're ready. Ready, go.
0: Let me go. Imagine it's Saturday morning. Library corner. Anya Lyman. But Johnny and I used to go for lessons. I'm coming up the road. Stopping the gap, peanut punch. At the bottom of La Peak. And all them girls knew Johnny, eh? No, really. All them girls knew Johnny.

Hey, Sandra and company, I want to make sure all the ladies get a little break today to dance along with Uncle Richard, eh? Of course, they will be all joining us on the cruise of our 5th anniversary. Cruise and Showtime, CS.

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Hey, some new music. As we say hello to Miss Nanda. Hey, Nandi. Miss Sunshine, how come you're not coming to the cruise, girl? Jean DeCastro, come on, guys.

Well, we are indeed keeping you company and nice music. Want to say hello to Mr. Shamji Ali. Of course, he's coming in at 4 o'clock. And Roma Spencer, my dear friend, she's on Locked On. I want to send this one up to you, Roma. Roma, talented young lady, writer, playwright, actor. In fact, she has a big event coming up on the 3rd. Hopefully, we'll speak to her publicist about that. She did a big show a couple of last year, I believe, at Queen's Hall. Roma Spencer, this one for you. Hey, Roma will be on the boat with us.

Warm welcome indeed, Mr. DJ Kaspa. Load me up with some nice old Sparrow from his father's collection. Mr. Johnny Diaz, let me know if you're still with us. I have a tune for you. Beautiful Saturday here in Toronto. Beautiful sunshine.

0: 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My name is Richard Aziz, and I'm here to invite you to the Shiva Mandir and Culture Organization, Inc. invites you to their annual Ganga and Shiva Puja on Sunday, July 19. That's coming up from 9:30 to 12 noon at the Morningside Park, same place it was last year and year before, Morningside Park number 3, Fire Pit number 3 by the creek. Bring your prasad and flowers for offering. And joining me right now on the phone is my dear friend, everybody's friend, our devotional, our spiritual leader, Pandit Lekram Tiwari. Jai Sitaram, Pandit, and welcome to Shabnam Radio. Mamu, how are you doing?
1: Sitaram, Richard, thank you so much for having me on. I'm very good today. It's a blessed day and always a pleasure to listen to you and your program.
0: Well, I know that you're busy today. It is a spare time that you and other pundits have to visit many of your devotees. Something always happening on the weekend. But I'm so happy you're taking the time. Now, this event that's coming up, every year we do this, and I've never made it down yet, but I've heard so much about it, and I wanted to talk to you. So I'm glad if you have a few minutes to spare with me today, because we know that you move the temple, and that was something else too, because you were looking and trying to find the right place. So that search went well. God guided you, and now you are at a new location. Tell me a little backstory and how you happened to move, and from where you move and where you are now.
1: Well, we started about 10 years ago, and we were sharing a location on Midland Avenue. And the last couple of years, we were searching intensively to own a unit. We were fortunate last year, and we purchased a unit on Markham Road. The address is 3001 Markham Road, Unit 22, and that between Markham Road and Passmore. We are there about a year now, and we established the surface there more than where we were before. Since we have our own unit, now we have every Sunday morning satsang from 9:30 a.m. to noon, and then we have Monday night Shiv Puja, 7 to 8:30 p.m., Tuesday night Hanumanji Puja, 7 to 8:30 p.m., and Friday night Durga Ma Puja, 7 to 8:30 p.m.
0: Now, you know, we planned this interview so we could talk a little bit about the event coming up, but everybody know about that. So before we get into that, the Shiva Mandir event that's coming up on the 19th of July, okay, from 9:30 to 12 noon at Morningside Park. But I wanted to ask, and this is something I'm sure a lot of your devotees probably would know the answer to, but what goes into naming an organization or a temple that you do? Because it's a Shiva Mandir. What led you to call it the Shiva Mandir? And I know then you would be doing a lot of worship for Lord Shiva. Could you give me a little bit of information about that decision and how you came
1: about? Sure. Well, a group of us sat down together, and the name of any mandir have an identity. So when we name a mandir, Shiva Mandir, for example, it means that that mandir, amongst all the deities puja will be doing, Shiva will be the focal point. So we came up with the name Shiva Mandir because we wanted to be a focal point on Lord Shiva and his worship. So for us, as much as we are doing all the other service and puja, it focuses Lord Shiva because we identify with that aspect of divinity. And the name was chosen by a group of people, and we were fortunate because before you register this organization with the government, you have to do a name search. And we were fortunate that that name was not taken yet. So we were fortunate to have it. And then we include the cultural aspect of it because it's not just about prayer also. Mm-hmm. It's about teaching the kids, the community, about the culture, the background of the religion, so they can have an understanding to know that it's not only prayer, but we can do singing, we can do dancing, we can have other aspects that is culturally involved with the religion.
0: And I must say, you have a very vibrant a group of people, devotees there. You know, one of the things I noticed, and I talked about this recently, I could name the few pundits on my hand that are genuine, in my opinion, and sincere in the way they conduct their worship. And you're one of them. I was speaking your name a couple of days ago. Because, you know, of lately, and I'm sure people use a different medium, television, radio, social media, wherever, to get the word out and to encourage people and inspire people, spread God's word. But boy, some of these, I want to call them actors. The way they spend more time adjusting the phone and their kurta and watching at the camera and smiling than really giving a proper message, a lesson, good kata, to resonate with the devotees. And I see when you do your live, you would stand there, and every single one that comes up to do arati or puja, you would sit and you would wait till everybody is done, and you would stand there and instruct them and guide them. And these are the things we don't find anymore. So I must compliment you on that. And it's one of the reasons why I continue to support your organization and the good work that you are doing. So what? How many years now you've been doing the Ganga and Shiv Puja by the water?
1: This year will be our 16th year.
0: Wow.
1: We started in 2009, we get registered. Mm-hmm. And every year we do Ganga Puja. Of course, we had a few when there were COVID that the city did not give permit for any functions in the park. So we miss a few. But consecutively, we are doing it. The few years that we missed, we had it in the Mandir. But now this will be the 16th year we are doing the Ganga Puja at Morningside Park. We have the permission also to go by the creek. And we have to be very careful because just a little bit of flowers and a little prasad that is environmentally friendly, we will offer in the water.
0: And so people should come. Is there any other instruction, like bringing chairs, blankets, anything at all? You want to share any more information as far as to make it as comfortable?
1: Sure. On the day of the puja, which is July 19th at 9:30 in the morning, we have a tent, we have chairs. But if you have a comfortable chair that you want to walk with, feel free to do so. If you like to walk with a blanket to spread under the tree to sit with your family, feel free to do so. You can also come with your prasad and flowers to offer. On this day, we will do an intensive outdoor puja. And we will start by doing Surya Narayan Dhar, offer to the sun, which was or is still very much permanent back home. In Canada, because of the weather, we are limited to the summertime only. So we'll do the Surya Narayan Puja. Then we'll do Abhishek to Gangama and Lord Shiva. Then we'll do full puja. We'll offer prasad and flowers. We will do havan. We'll do arti. And all this will be done in the outdoors. And then we have the opportunity to go by the creek and do our namaskar to Ganga. So yes, if somebody feels that they have a comfortable chair that they want to walk with, you can do so. But other than that, we have chairs and we have a place for everybody to be comfortable under the tent or the trees. Over the years, they choose where they like to sit. And then we have continuous bhajan and chanting and mantras being sung throughout the event of the puja. We also have, we provide snacks for all those who come there, a water bottle to keep them based on the weather. And, you know, this is how we've been doing it for the last 16 years.
0: Well, we want to invite everybody, and that's something you and I talked about, Dan. There are many of you who might be listening and never went. It's not only for the devotees of the Shiva, Shiva Mandir, but it's for you. If you have never been, you might be associated with whatever place of worship, you're all invited. Is that right, Pandit?
1: Sure. Definitely, Richard. From any Mandir, any background, you can be a non-Hindu also. Mm-hmm. You can come and have a look. You have any questions at the end, we can talk about it. But we want to be a community event, a mm-hmm. family event. So we welcome people from every Mandir, every background, every race, every religion, because the puja is beneficial for humanity.
0: Indeed. Well, friends, don't forget that's coming up again on the 19th. That's a Sunday from 9:30 a.m. to 12 noon at the Morningside Park, number 3, fire pit number 3 by the creek. Again, Pandit is asking if you'd like, you could bring your prasad and flowers for offering. For further information, if you want to talk to Pandit off the air or get some more information regarding any other spiritual event, you want to get a puja done, 416-451-7716. That's 416-451-7716. Now, Pandit is from a large family of pundits. Pandit Rabindranath Tiwari is his brother, and you all might know him from Trinidad. I'm sure there are a couple other pundits. You want to share with us how many of your cousins, brothers, and are pundits, nephews?
1: Oh, within the family on both sides, we have about 27 pundits.
0: Wow.
1: Within cousins. Like for my family, there are two of us. Some of my other aunts, they have two sons are pundits. On my father's side, there are some pundits. So we have about 27 pundits from both sides of the family, starting from my great-grandfather, Pandit Ramsai Dubey, whose son is Dr. Dubey at the Vishnu Mandir. So it's a lineage of pundits, and we try our best to keep the dharma alive, to do our little part to contribute so that we can keep the culture, the dharma alive. And we are grateful to the people, especially you, Richard, over the years, for these 16 years. As long as you had TV and radio, you always promote us, and free of charge. And on behalf of the team at Shiva Mandir, I want you to thank you for your contribution to promote this program yearly for us.
0: Anytime.
1: God's choices, two more, blessings to you.
0: Two more questions. One, if you could educate us a little bit, what is Sanatan Dharma?
1: Well, Sanatan Dharma is a way of life. Sometimes we confine it to a religion. It's a way of life. And that is why we welcome people from any background at our mandir or puja, because apart from the religious aspect of it, it's a way of life, how you carry yourself, how you live your life amongst the people around you, and by extension, the living beings around you, because we must have empathy for each other. We must have love for each other. We must have respect for each other. And a Hindu is a person who will always think about others also in their daily lives.
0: You know, I noticed you didn't use one word, tolerance, because I find that word is a bit offensive for me, because we have to respect. I don't think we have to be tolerant or tolerate people and their religion, because that's their way of life and their practice, and we should be respectful of that. The second thing, not a question, is a request. I wanted to ask you, Pandit, for many of our listeners who might be shut in and seniors who don't go to temple anymore, and they use their phone to stay in touch, could you today on radio offer a short prayer for all our listeners on radio today?
1: Definitely, Richard.
0: Okay, whenever
1: let's
0: you're
1: pray.
0: Ready.
1: Yes, let's pray and ask God's choicest blessings to all the wonderful souls, especially those who cannot make it for the Ganga Puja or Mandir or any place of worship, wherever your background are. Let's pray and ask God's choicest blessings for your peace, your comfort, and your happiness. Om Sarva Mangala Mangalye Shive Sarvarat Sadhike Sharanye Trambake Gauri Narayani Namovastute Hari Om Shanti Shanti Shanti Hari Om.
0: Thank you, Pandit, and of course we continue to promote and remind people. And again, thank you for taking the time, and I mean it when I say you're one of the few, so keep up the good work. And, you know, as you continue to spread this message of love and teaching the next generation, please keep them guided on that right path that you are taking. I really feel refreshed when I see the way you conduct your affairs at the temple. Thank you very much. Anything else you would like to add in closing?
1: In closing, thank you, Richard. Thank you for the audience for listening. I know you have a dedicated audience, and once this message goes to them, I ask them to share it around.
0: And don't forget to say hello to your devotee Mina and Pert, all of them listening. You know, you say shout them out.
1: Yes, I know Pert and Mina; they're diehard fans of yours, and they're dedicated members of Shiva Mandir also. In fact, they start with us from day one. And they always promote it through you also.
0: And Darshan and his wife and the rest. Thank you, Pandit.
1: Yes, all of them are dedicated members of the Mandir.
0: You know, one day we have to come back and do a nice satsang live here on TV and radio as we did in the past, right?
1: Sure. Indeed. We will love to.
0: Good. Yeah. Thanks again, Pandit. See you
1: Thank you, Richard.
0: Bye-bye.
1: See you.

Beautiful and talented. This young lady, Caitlin Sultan, boy. Well, don't forget, Pandit would love to see you come out on the 19th of July, and that's coming up in a few weeks. So please, I'm very honored to speak with a brother of mine. Most of you would know him, whether it's on CSTV or from his classical radio program or following him over the years in Trinidad as a broadcaster. We want to say hello and welcome to Harold Nari. My brother, welcome to Shabnam Radio. How are you doing today, Harold? Harold? Hello, Harold? Harold?

0: Well, we don't know, but he is here. You probably think I made it up, right? No, we have the star himself, Harold. Welcome again to Caribbean Shabnam Radio, Harold Nari out of Trinidad and Tobago. How are you doing today, Harold?
1: Well, I'm good. The weather is fine where I am, and you can't ask for a better day than that, you know. So I'm doing fine. Otherwise, everything is okay, family-wise and so on.
0: Nice. Well, we are our fifth anniversary celebration is on the 1st, but we're doing our little boat cruise on the 4th. And you are part of the family of CSTV, and very early you started with us. And I want to thank you for continuing to provide top-notch entertainment and programming with for us here. And, you know, your program is one of the best, most well-received programs. You have a huge fan base here on CSTV. I just want to say thank you on behalf of them and personally all of us here at CSTV. Thank you very much for all your hard work, and we enjoy watching and listening to you.
1: Well, first, let me congratulate you on your effort. I know it's a Herculean task. At the same time, I know too that you actually put, let us put it this way, you put your heart out in everything that you do, and it's something that takes a lot out of an individual who wants to do something like what you are doing. But I also want to thank you, Richard, for the opportunity that you gave to me to air Suhana Safar on your television station there, and by extension, at one time we used to be doing some classical selections. But speaking of classical music, local classical music here in, well, in Trinidad, I do a Facebook program, 6 years running now, on Saturdays. Sometimes I do it on Sundays when time is not available on a Saturday. And if anyone is interested in local classical singing, because I play videos, it's not just the songs, mm-hmm. you see performing performances by the various artists from a long time ago, like the great star, like Sohan Bala, and James Ramdas. Some of them we don't have videos for, but there's always a picture of them put up there. It's Yusuf Khan in live in action, and I also take requests as well. So it's a 3-hour program. Sometimes it goes a little beyond three, because when the numbers are up, I just let it run. I have control over that, you know. If those of you might be interested in that, and send me a friend request on Facebook, and you could get the notification when it comes up.
0: And I tell you, everybody, it's really, yeah. really a nice time, and interact and share with everybody, and it's a wonderful event. How long now you've been doing broadcasting in Trinidad?
1: Since 2007, so that will be 2006, actually. It's 2006 or so, yeah. That's 20 years.
0: And you started off with who?
1: I started off with Heritage Radio with Mr. Hans Hanuman Singh, and Richard, you can't ask for a better mm-hmm. start than that.
0: That's
1: I mean,
0: right.
1: You know that, you know.
0: The man, then, you know, he was one fella I always had the utmost respect for. In fact, once he had a Amaral Travel out here in Canada, and it was a good friend of my father, and I went to visit with him, and he wanted a picture in front of the car, and I find it worked, you know, somebody, an idol of mine, wanted to take a picture in my car. It was a red BMW, and he loved the car. It's one of the S-series, and I still cherish that picture with him, and I was alongside. I took another one with myself, and just today, I saw where Belgrove has a series, Icons Are Live Forever, and they did.
1: Yeah, I saw that too.
0: Yeah, and he looked so different when he was younger, when he was at the Taj Mahal and all that. But he used to tell great stories. When you know, traveled to Delhi, India, and he had his voice, and he would share these stories. And his entire family. I mean, Gideon is another great broadcaster in Canada. Here we have one of his nephews, Ian Hanuman Singh, who is one of the top-tier broadcasters in Canada. So, you know, when I think about names like them, those people, Dale Kola Singh, Moeen Mohammed, Shamoon, all of them. And you have a unique voice also. It's a pleasure to listen.
1: Okay, thank you.
0: And, you know, when I sit down, and you know what, your TV program, listen, whenever I get a chance to watch it, I learn so much. I remember the first time I watched the entire program was a program you did on Sholi.
1: Yeah, that was a reviewer, surely.
0: And I didn't know there were so many historic, like Amitabh Bachchan was brought to the set by Dharmendra, and he met Hema Malini on that set. What else? The Rock was a tourist attraction.
1: It became a tourist attraction, yeah.
0: And it was the movie that grossed the most amount of money for 5 consecutive years, you know. So you do your research and you present it and package it in a way. Today, I think you did a part 2 of Asha Bhosle.
1: That's correct. And just getting back to Shola for a minute, many people didn't know that. If you look at the movie, you wouldn't realize this, but Hema Malini did not have a conversation with Sanjeev Kumar. And the reason being is that at that time, Sanjeev Kumar wanted to get married to Hema Malini, but she changed her mind. And on the set, he approached her again, Sanjeev Kumar, and then at that time she was in love with him, Dharmendra. So Dharmendra went up to the director and said, listen, I don't want her speaking with him at all. So they never had a conversation. And there are other stories behind that, you know, which you must have noticed in the show. But you see, Richard, I tell you, this idea that I did with Suhana Safar is an idea I put forward even when I was in Heritage Radio to do weekly programs on film style. Because now with the internet available, you have so many things that you can call on, so many sites you can go to and make sure and package it properly. And there you go, you have these songs, you can download them. And that is what Suhana Safar is all about, you know. And I'm glad that you are getting a good response for that show over there.
0: Well, in fact, there's a lady that's listening to us right now, Lil. She'd always tell me, Richard, you know, and of course, when she had to renew her IP box, she would say, you know, we're missing our show, our Suhana Safar. So she's one of the big fans. Her name is Lil, and her husband, they always look at it. And really, that's one of the programs that I see. You know, we have some really top-notch programming on our program. And we're growing. So thank you very, very much, my brother. And I know Mr. Sukram Ramkisoon is another one that listen. And Devika, Chimfire, that's Chimfire nephew, Derry and Devika, they always listen. So, you know, in fact, right today we have a show with Dubraj and another fella who's supposed to be one of Trinidad top classical singers. They in tongue to perform at Amandir today.
1: So yeah, that's Indraneel Surujdev.
0: No, he I guess would be performing. I'm not sure, but Dubraj and another fella from Trinidad.
1: Oh, okay. But I saw something about Indraneel and Dubraj at some other, but I'm not sure now if it's the same.
0: Well, maybe he would. He's sure, the one who always organize, bring them up. They're good friends, and Neil. But the flyer that I saw was 3 people, and the pundit son, and this other fellow. But anyway, thank you very much for keeping that part our culture alive, both in the. Our culture alive, both in the film industry and the classical singing and everything else in between. Thank you. Very

0: video. Sometimes the video is not good quality. Next, one song might have to be converted. And then he has to work with editors and the studio's time and working with cameramen. And it's not easy. What should to wear? What
1: the script? If I may just say this, the script. One script takes about 3 hours to put together.
0: Wow!
1: Because I have to go to different sites, and not only that, you would know too that you have to have information that is as close to being as correct as possible. So I go to various sites, and I try to see which ones have the same information, and I take that.
0: You confirm it,
1: and then you have to condense it into a script. You can't be talking for 3 or 4 minutes, you have to talk for at least a minute. So you have to condense that, you know. But I enjoy doing it. It's fun, you know. I learn and I'm better at it right now, you know.
0: Well, thank you. And this is what I like, to share these stories and let people learn and continue spreading the word. Thank you very, very, very much, Harold. And we talk again, right?
1: Sure. All the best to you and your viewers and listeners as well.
0: Thank you. That's Harold Nari. And as you know him on Sohana Safar. Well, we continue with the music, and we want to extend and send this one out to Sandra, the birthday girl at Authentic Trini Foods. Sandra, hello, all right. I get your attention. Listen, there we go. Chori moti moti masha vine. Hey, Auntie Seema, this one for you all to celebrate with Sandra. Come on.

Hey, well, we want to not only talk about food and things, but this one, you know, we have to play something, the kitchen style bacchanal kind of thing, you know what we're talking about. So we're getting this one ready for you and the hardworking staff.

This is Rasika Dindia. We, you know, that's her trademark. And the other one, Trupati have another one. But yeah, we're going to get into this one. I want to send this one out to Johnny Diaz. You know, he sang a little piece of an old Frank Sinatra. Well, this isn't Frank Sinatra. This is our very own Slinger Francisco, the Dr. Birdie. I hope you like this one. Again, this one was made possible, provided to me by my dear friend DJ Casper from his father's collection.

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3: Hey, come on to the boat cruise and have a good time. 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If you didn't get a ticket, you cannot get a ride. Call me now, 416-832-7293 if you need tickets. 416-832-7293. Want to say hello to Tara. Hey, Tara, I got some rest in a party next week. 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

Of course, we're taking you back in time, the Back in Time boat cruise. I can't trust it enough for the DJs. Of course, they're playing the latest, they're doing the thing. But we want to get you

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Hey, mom, how you doing? Your daughter working hard. Angela the bands have the entire family locked on. Okay, so mom, listen, we want your party with us. You ready? You remember this tune?

A little bit of Kuchu Gadbad hai. This one going out to Angela, the DeBans family, and including her mama. Yeah, mom. Come on, tap your feet. Shake your hand. Show them you still got it. You still

Hey to Mr. Aladdin, I miss your Father's Day greetings. Want to wish you all the best today from your family, especially your son, your buddy. Mr. Aladdin, how you doing today? Aladdin's listening. Welcome. Brother Usman and company.

a beautiful Saturday, and I want to say hello again as we continue celebrating with Sandra at Authentic Trini Foods. Hey, this one is from your sister-in-law. She tells me she'll put too much pepper in my food if I don't play the song. So we have to play this one. Well, we have to play this one for you, Gil.

Okay, so we're going to have to do a promotion for the boat cruise, right? DJ Navi will be there. The Unstoppable.

can't get Navi. Busy today. I think you have a big set happening. You have a big party taking place. Hey Navi, if you're listening, give me a call.

0: It's going to be a fun time indeed. Navi is one of the DJs that's going to be with us. And you know, DJ Navi is the head of the Vibe Squad. You remember when back in the day we had Burrows was in charge of the Vice Squad? But Navi is bowler just like Burrows, but he's in charge of the Vibe Squad. DJ Navi, how you doing, my brother?
1: I'm very good. It's just been very busy this week. It's trying to get everything out with this cruise, with Carnival in the Lake, with the other function tonight. We're having Yuke and Wine at Blue Colada. So it's just one after the other, but I'm very blessed and thankful. And especially with this great weather, that is a turnaround after we had such weird weather during the week here in Toronto.
0: Yeah, and I think that Saturday next week is going to be good weather.
1: Beautiful. I actually looked last night on the Weather Network, and it said it's just a little bit of clouds, but it's going to be hot. And, I mean, even if it's humid in the city, when we're on the lake and we get that breeze, and I want to paint the picture of that nice breeze,
0: yes,
1: and the water's a little bit cooler, like 3 to 5 degrees cooler. So don't let the humidity scare you. Don't let anything scare you, because downtown should be good next week. This week is busy with the FIFA games and the Pride Parade. But next week, we don't have all that. It's just Canada Day celebrations, which is Wednesday. So Friday, you know, everybody still leave early. Downtown is downtown. And let's enjoy this beautiful weather. I'm so looking forward to next week, Saturday, to be honest.
0: It's a big one. This is our fifth anniversary boat cruise. Like I said, it's a retro taking you back in time. And we have some of the finest music coming to you. Compliments DJ The Unstoppable Navi, his partner in crime. And we have to be doing a big celebration for the man. His birthday, we're still celebrating next week with Tricky. We have a couple birthdays. The owner of Authentic Trinic Foods, Sandra, would be there celebrating her birthday. And I know Navi going to make sure everybody have a good time.
1: Yeah.
0: So, Nav, looking forward to seeing you there next week, Bamu. And thank you again for all your support. And
1: You're welcome. And I just want to let everybody know, I'm going to be sharing Richard. There's 4 major parking lots close to the boat, because I know I've had some questions about this, so I want to address it now, a week in advance. There's 4 major parking lots. I'm going to be sending the video that you did, Rich, from the studio. I'm going to be sending that out as early as tomorrow with all the parking lot info. So put it in your GPS, and when you're coming down, let's say, God forbid, one is busy, you can go to the other. There's 4 choices, and they're only like 3 to 5 minutes walk away from the boat. So we're going to do everything to make sure everybody is, you know, taken care of, and especially as we don't have the control on parking. But at least if I can send out that info, it'll make it easier for folks to know where to go than just coming down blindly and don't know where to go to park.
0: No, that's you know, that's why, you know, working with Navi is a joy indeed, because he did cover all those things that, because the parking is limited at the boat. So if you come in, come early if you want to be parking near the boat. But not far, a stone throw away, you would get Green Pea parking. And come on, and let's have a good time. Navi, again, tonight you had, with this boy?
1: Blue Colada. Anybody looking for free tickets for ladies, passes, they can check ticketportx.com, or they can hit me up, and I'll be more than happy to, any ladies that want to come in free, I'll just do the free passes before 11:35. And gents, it's only $10 with the passes. But tonight, we're going to be announcing inside Blue Colada that next Saturday, this is where we're going to be. And like I said, on my social media for the rest of the week, it'll be just straight this one-of-a-kind cruise that I'm
0: it
1: so
0: is
1: looking forward
0: one
1: to.
0: One-of-a-kind. We have the Grong Shaker Tassa Group joining us now. We have, what's his name, Connector, the Calypso Monarch for many, many years. He would be there joining with us. And you never know who else might be. We have DJ Navi, the Unstoppable. You know, we have a star-studded cast, and it's going to be a fun time. And you, the people who purchased tickets, I want to thank you. Just Today, a lady from the hospital just called. She needs six more. And I think we're going to do fine. And I'm not fretting. This is not a cruise for everybody. This is not a cruise for the young gangsters. No, we're going that way. We're going a different way, back in time. See, can you give you all the old song, a nice soon. And you know, when Navi get told me Pongi Damadol and everything else. But you're hearing all the Arrow and Tiny Whiny and all the old-time soca and everything. We're coming to get that. And downstairs, we're making special arrangement where you'll be having your late evening dinner. We're going to go back and do some housekeeping, spoke to the boat, and we'll be tidying up so you could sit there, relax under the ground floor, you call that, and enjoy the good weather, the nice scenery, and of course the good music from upstairs. You want to dance, you come upstairs, and you can't not stop shaking, because Navi and the Tassa and everything else going to have you rocking. Nav, thank you again, my brother.
1: Well, Richard, you're welcome, but before we go, I just want to let everybody know, this is not your normal boat ride where you just go through the channels. Through the harbor. We're actually going through the channels, or as they call it on the boat, the lagoon. Mm-hmm. So we'll be going through, and I wanted to also add to what Richard said by the scenery. The scenery on this boat, and I'm going to actually be speaking personally to the captain to make sure that we go through those channels of the Toronto Islands. And for you, the folks that may not want to dance, you want to take a break and just enjoy the scenery. The scenery, I'm a firm believer, is spectacular. So to everybody that's coming, not just the food, the music, the rest of the entertainment, as Richard mentioned, but the scenery of what we're about to embark on. Quickly, I took my mom on the last one, and my mom is her first boat cruise. She was blown away. She can't wait to come back again. So just to give you an idea that the scenery, it's spectacular.
0: Indeed.
1: So please come on, get your tickets from Rich, or hit me up, and let's make it an awesome cruise.
0: You hear that? You hear that?
1: I hear it. Yep. Hear it. It's coming.
0: Hey, all aboard. This is...
2: Hey, well, this is Captain Jason Ben and Chief Mate Pest on the boat.
0: Get your tickets, last chance, friends. Hey, we're rocking on Lake Ontario. We're going to have a lot of fun with DJ Navi, the Unstoppable. His buddy in crime, Tricky. Mix Master Mark. The Bronx Shaker Tassa Group. Connector. Come rock the boat with us, all right, Nav? Thank you very much, my brother.
1: You're very welcome, Richard. Thank you, and thank you to everybody that's purchased tickets. Remember, don't just tell a friend, but bring a friend. And when you see those social media posts, forward it to your friends and family. And let's sell the cruise out and have an amazing time next week, Saturday, on the lake.

CS TV turning 5 years on the 1st of July, but we're celebrating on the 4th. Canada Day, and we're going America's Independence, right?

832-7293. Get your tickets now, now, now. Want to say thank you to Darian and Davika. They have a big crew coming in.

Are you getting the idea, right? We chipping. There we go. Gene the Cash Show. Still waiting to hear from you. Ananda, what going on, girl? Nanda, what going on? Angela, call Nanda and make sure she gets your bathing suit. She have she shades already. All aboard. It's boat cruise season.

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Hey, Marinda, we have a birthday greeting coming out to you, sweetie. And we bring in everybody on the floor.

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All the organizers, all the crew, and come. You know, we have a short summer. And the thing about this boat cruise is not that it's going late in the night, like 9 and coming back 2. Nice time, you know, you can still go home and do something nice.

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I seen that fella dancing up in Mississauga. 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He said today he partying with Richard, yeah? A little sugar bum bum on the boat ride.

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I don't remember this tune. Audrey, now we're going with his Audrey's sister named Ethel, the no-teeth girl from Tobago.

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DJ Casper bringing the deputy and the sheriff. After that, I breathe for life. It's all about the big cruise coming up on the 4th, next week, Saturday. $60 get you on board with dinner, entertainment by the unstoppable DJ Navi, Mix Master Mark, and of course DJ Tricky. 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

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A good, good time. Well, before that, you heard the Deputy Essential. That was by Penguin. And, of course, the year was 1982. That was the roadmap.

0: Walaikum assalam. Is this authentic Trini food?
1: There you go.
0: Well, we want to talk to the boss lady, Sandra.
1: Hold on.
0: Sandra, that's a booty girl.

0: Hello, Sandra. You're on the radio, and I am calling to place an order. A calling to wish you God's choicest blessing for a special, special birthday. And I want to tell you how much we appreciate you, not only because you cook nice food and share with me, but because you're a hardworking lady. And of course, I see your generosity at the front counter, the way you handle your staff, your customers. So I want to tell you, happy birthday. So I want to make sure you have nothing in your hand. And when you hang up, you don't have no phone in your hand. I want to go, and I'm going to play a song for you now. And I want your sister-in-law and everybody else to dance this song. Are you ready?
1: Thank you, Richard. Thank you so much.
0: And where you going to listen to the song? Don't play talking with me with accent and thing on the radio, you know. And where you going to dance this one, all right? Thank you. All right. That's my sister, Sandra. And I have a song here for her. You know, you just wonder what you could do for some people who have really, really go above and beyond to make this world a better place. Well, I'm depending on everybody there to celebrate with Sandra. I'm going to play this one for her. Please join with me and wish her a happy birthday. All right, so ready? I have to cue this up from the very top. There we go. A special brown girl

Happy birthday, Sandra, from Amit, Tariq, your daughter, your grandkids, your in-laws, your brothers, your sisters, everybody from Woodland, everybody from Caribbean Showtime and Shabnam Radio. Happy birthday, my sister. Hey, this is how we do it. Happy birthday, my sister.

Now Devika decides to join the party. Yes, Devika, 2 hours ago I dedicated happy birthday from you and your entire family, Gary, everybody, Gil. But just happy to see you here. Devika sending lots of love to you, Sandra. Happy birthday from Gary, and they love you. They love your cooking too.

Hey, Amit, Masha Vine. Happy birthday, Sandra, again from all of us. Derry, Davika, all your customers, who you treat like family indeed. Thank you, and God bless you indeed. This is another one we line up for you, and we want to wish you all the best again from the entire staff, the family, and of course, your husband, who loves you very much, and of course, your children, the grandkids. She's the hardest working person. You know, I had a restaurant before, right? And I knew what it takes to get up in the morning and be there to have hot food. And especially when you're doing this breakfast thing, it's not easy, you know. It's not easy at all. So I want to play another tune for you. We're missing the lady, was she used to bring all the Ancharan thing. I miss her, man.

Hey, we also have a birthday wish coming to you with lots of love. Let me read this. Happy birthday to the best roti creator in the city. The lady. Happy birthday, Sandra, from Pete, Jeremy, Josh, and say thanks for the best service in town. You see? See what I tell you?

0: This is now the official authentic Trini food tune. You see, because I know how these ladies work, and I must say, Amit also, don't get me wrong, Amit is a hard-working brother, and I always have to play this song to give them a little extra push, you know what I mean? I also want to send... I thought your wife is Zell, boy. Man, see, my wife is Zalamina. But Zalamina, hear this, half a tune here going up for all of you. Yeah, and I'm getting confused. I don't know if this is the right man. Halima. You know, don't forget my wife name, Halima. I know your wife name. I don't know who you're thinking. You see what I mean? Then they're going to say, I cause in divorce. Man, tell me, say, don't forget my wife name. He didn't put it, but then he said, don't forget Halima. Some Muslim girl, he like, I don't know. Hey, here we go. Are you ready for our next tune? I like this tune. Zalamina. Okay, this one going out for to everybody at Authentic Trini Food, all the customers, and Pete and Mamu. I don't remember Mamu's name. I keep forgetting, but I love him. And that's why I affectionately call him Mamu, right? And this one going out to everybody from South Trinidad and everybody who likes Sundar Popo. So please, turn up the volume and let me play this tune.
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0: Hey, Peter. You know, when you hear this, your belly just feels... We're going bazaar.

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Uncle Samir, I got tune for you.

Hey, sending this one out to Miranda is in Australia. And, you know, more so for her mum and dad who's listening, because taking you back to when you delivered this beautiful princess, the day God bless you with this wonderful lady, this girl who grew on into a beautiful woman. God bless her. Just want to say, sending happy birthday greetings to our baby girl, Miranda, as she celebrates in Australia watching Whale this weekend. 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Have a fabulous day. And a nice song for you. 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

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Okay, Jean, I will change it up.

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They think

Okay, so have another tune. 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Yeah, Sukbir. Went to cut some, my mother asked me, well, I painting, you know, my mother had some booty and thing, and I want to go and, so I tell her, I say, Mommy, let me go and get some jaki for you, to build a machan. Well, I didn't know we had to get dry branch for that, you know, and so I went up, plain big man, me and my partner, and them, Ashton and a few fellas, and walk up with the cutlash and cross the cricket ground and going up in the cane field up on the left-hand side there. I know it has some bush, so we going up there. Light up with cigarette, cussing and pulling with cigarette like big man, you know. Mr. Sukbir, come out. Well, I cutting down black sage. Now, I realize black sage, it all a leaf and thing and it had, you know, whereas if I get the dry branches, that's the one you just put and build a little machan, or he puts it for the body to run, you know. Well, boy, take off because Mr. Sukbir, we don't know who it was. Chasing and with the tall boots and he cussing and he coming. And well, they're doing cutting on my tree and we take off. Running up the road and, you know, well, we crossed the savannah, figure nobody would follow. But, you know, he was sitting back, we really were stupid, you know. Walking up the road, he take his time and follow because the leaf from the tree, the branches, led left a trail straight home, come home. Madam Aziz, he said, that boy, take some soap and wash him out, you know. Anyway, I get a catch. But Mr. Sumir is not that fella. Nice name. You ready for a tune, Mamu? Taking you back when you was much younger, going to the movies. You remember this tune? Put on your black and white hearing aid now. Bachupan ki mohobat. Familiar hits and warm memories. This is Radio Shabnam. Uncle Sumir, hope you enjoy this one.

0: I know everybody's singing. 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All the way in Australia. Happy birthday. Now, they were riding a little horse or a donkey, and it started to take off a little crazy there now. Right now, my friend is in the backyard working away. Hey, Sister Lil, how are you doing? I haven't heard from you for a while. Not sure if you're doing your backyard gardening or anything like that. But I myself, you know, Wendy and I haven't been out in the backyard and doing the show for 28 years every week coming here, you know, missing out on the nice weather to. I wish we could get somebody to do the show so I could relax and rock in a hammock and swing with Wendy. But I have a tune here to play for a fella, hardworking young man. My friend, now I know he would have liked all the Audrey and all the songs I was playing all the time, eh? So, Derry, I know you're working in the backyard, boy. And them fellas, them young boys in the back there watching you, them raccoon, they're probably hide up in the bush watching you. But I have a song for you. This one going out to you, Pete, and all those who will be heading out to the cruise. With my thanks and appreciation, I want to play this one for you. Uncle Pete, Baljeet Sumir, Zalamina, Devika, Mina, Pert, Sandra, Rick, everybody. You know, I call him Rick. His name is Riff. Riff. But Rick is all right, right, Riff? I know you'd like this one. So turn up the volume, please.
1: एक प्यासा तुझे
0: The soothing voice of the late, never to be forgotten here on Shabnam Radio, a recipient of our MCC Award, the late, great Nazi.

Well, I hope you're enjoying the music, and from the all indication, you know, getting some nice response. And well, want to hear again, boy. Like the oldies, going ahead with them. Well, let me see if we could continue. 416-848-7772. And again, thank you for all those WhatsApp messages. Always a pleasure hearing from you, and the encouragement goes a long way.

Well, don't forget Sham Gyali coming up in a little bit, so don't go anywhere. From 4 to 6, he would be keeping you company. And I have this song that I was sent. I didn't even listen to it yet, but it was dedicated to me from by Wendy Macedo. Let me hear what Wendy's telling me here now. Thank you, Miss

0: Well, thank you. Beautiful song. And I want to thank you. I'm going to play it from the top and a little bit later. But right now, I want to quickly get this in before we leave. You know, as we start a new week, and we have 10 minutes before we say goodbye, there are so many people that are dealing with so many different things, especially our seniors. You know, they're in a lot of everyday pain, and you know, never know what's going to happen. Some people are talking to a lady, she's diarrhea and losing weight, she's scared. One lady is blind, almost legally blind, and you know, she still kind of do for herself. And many people have pain and that can't get rid of, trying everything, every ointment, every formula, everything on YouTube. And there are people who are suffering with problems, whether it's financial. You know, everybody, we all have issues and problems. Recently, I had to take a friend to receive, I took her for an autopsy. A biopsy, and 10 days, but they said, listen, come with some company, because and I figured I could only imagine what the result might be, and surely it was that C word. And you know, to deal with it, and the family to deal with it, and everybody has to deal with everything by themselves. And you know, we might try to put on a smile, especially the seniors. They were going to bed thinking, I wonder if I'd wake up tomorrow. They want to get so many of their children talking and make sure everybody is happy, but mommy, I come into your funeral if that one, you know, all kind of nonsense. All I wanted to say is that, yes, while we entertain and play music and have a good time and try to soothe our worries and our anxiety and our stress, I thought I could play this. It's about 2 minutes long, and hope this would help to soothe whatever you're going through. Remember, lay to the feet of God and give thanks. Don't go begging. Don't go praying and crying. And listen, God knows your heart. Leave it at his feet and continue to praise him.
1: Heavenly Father, today, we come before you with hearts overflowing with gratitude and thanksgiving. We pause to acknowledge your goodness, your faithfulness, and your boundless love that surrounds us each day. Thank you, God, for the gift of life itself. Thank you for every breath we take, for every beat of our hearts, for every moment we are able to experience your presence in our lives. You have created us in your image, fearfully and wonderfully made, and for this we are profoundly grateful. We thank you for the blessings that fill our lives, both big and small, for the love of family and friends, for the beauty of creation that surrounds us, for the provision of food, shelter, and all our needs met abundantly according to your riches in glory. Thank you, God, for the gift of your Son, Jesus Christ, whose sacrifice on the cross has redeemed us and offered us the promise of eternal life. Through his death and resurrection, we have been reconciled to you, forgiven of our sins, and welcomed into your family as beloved children. Lord, help us never to take your blessings for granted, but to continually offer you our thanks and praise. May our lives be a living testimony to your goodness and grace as we seek to honor you in all that we do. We thank you, God, for your presence with us in every season of life, for your guidance, your comfort, and your peace that surpasses all understanding. May your name be praised forevermore. In Jesus' name we pray. Amen.
0: And amen indeed. 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

Well, friends, this is Rushd Aziz saying thank you for spending your Saturday with me. Coming up next, my brother and colleague, Shamji Ali with TBZ. You don't want to miss it, 2 hours. Again, whatever you might be going through, listen, and this too shall pass. Okay, don't give up. Hang in there. And know that we care for you and we love you very much, each and every one of you. We thank you for listening and we consider you like family here on Shabnam Radio. To my mother, Lazina, Ma, how are you doing? Let me give you a big kiss. I'm loving up my mother on the radio every weekend, you know. I love that lady. Well, friends, until next time. Dhanyavaad, shukriyat, khuda hafiz. Assalamu alaikum.

yes, here we go again. Welcome to another edition of TBC. I'm Shamji, and whoa, what a weekend we're into, right? Tobago is absolutely alive at the legendary Shannonville Fishermen's Festival. And on Sunday, party lovers are making their way to Bacolet and Pigeon Point. It's the Island Crashers Festival. It's going to be huge. Around the world, celebrations are in full swing too. Yeah, from traditional Corpus Christi weekend processions. It's happening in Europe and South America. Massive Pride weekend events are lighting up the skies in New York, London, and San Francisco. And if you love food, well, food lovers in Guyana, they're squeezing in every last bite of the Guyana Restaurant Week. It's going to be delicious. And right here on TBC, well, we've got your passport to the best of Bollywood. So wherever you tune in from, settle in and let's go into the Bollywood Zone.

0: Well, the film was Hum with Amitabh and Kimmy. You remember that one? What a song. Excuse me. Hello?
1: Hello?
0: Hello, this is TBC. You're in studio.
1: Hello, this is Krishna Kanta Purnachandra Palani Murugan Parvatinandan Venkata Raghavan.
0: Yes, I know who this is.
1: Can you hear me?
0: Yes. Where are you?
1: Mr. Shyamji, I can't come to the studio. I have the fever.
0: The fever?
1: Yeah, the marathon fever.
0: Oh my God, not you too. You too?
1: Yes, it's the new rage all over TNT, boss.
0: Yeah, yeah.
1: And I signed you up for the next one.
0: Okay.
1: Anyway, the Bollywood package is in the studio, behind the console.
0: Okay, I'll check behind the console. No problem.
1: Okay, Mr. Shyamji, I'm gone.
0: All right, no problem.
2: Wait for me, Mamu.
0: Mamu? What the?
3: Come on, nephew. Run like you young.
0: Oh my God. All right, here we go. Inside the Bollywood box. Let's break this open. Okay. Yes, sir. Three new films have been released this week. Let's start with the biggest one. And this is Welcome to the Jungle. It's the latest chapter in the hit comedy franchise. Now, this time, a group of unlikely characters find themselves thrown into a wild jungle adventure, filled with chaos, action, and non-stop comedy, of course. The film stays true to the franchise's signature style. You know, fast-paced slapstick humor and ensemble storytelling. But listen to the cast. It's star-studded. Akshay Kumar, of course, Sunil Shetty, Paresh Rawal, Arshad Varsi, Disha Patni, Ravina Tandon, teaming up with Akshay after all these years. Lara Dutta is back. Jacqueline Fernandez, who's by the way coming up in the star clip later on. A major highlight is the reunion of, as I just said, Akshay Kumar, Sunil Shetty, and Ravina Tandon, reviving a popular on-screen combination that was so very successful in the 1990s. Here is a song from Welcome to the Jungle.

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Yes, sir, that's Trini Boy Ashay Manu. Let's go from the world of sport this weekend. It is a packed international weekend. The FIFA World Cup 2026 continues with high stakes group stage action across the United States, Canada, and Mexico as teams battle for early control. In cricket, the ICC Women's T20 World Cup group stage matches continue across England and Wales. And in the world of golf, well, the KPMG Women's PGA Championship tees off on Sunday in Minnesota. It's a global weekend full of sport. And here's some music from the Netflix series The Royals that went by a couple of years ago with Ishan Khattar, Bhumi Pednekar, and a bunch of other popular actors. By the way, Ishan says that his next film is going to be a comedy. It's called Jugadu. We'll find out more. And coming up later on, the wacky news. A new breed of beggars? The world's loudest man. And in Japan, you won't believe the secret to this famous chicken. It's all coming up.

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0: Well, listen to this. Advanced humanoid robots have been spotted on the streets of several Chinese cities doing some low-tech fundraising, or you might say begging. Robot beggars? Well, the robots were seen sitting on the sidewalks next to signs, reading phrases like, "Please pay my electricity bill," or "No money to recharge." What? Onlookers couldn't help but joke that the AI revolution is off to a very broke start. Let's go to Australia. In the town of Canberra, there's the town crier. It's the guy who makes, you know, public announcements loudly by just using his voice in a court of justice. And this fellow was officially recognized by Guinness World Records as the loudest person on Earth, reaching an ear-splitting 122.4 decibels, which is technically louder than a car. Here he is.
1: My lords, my ladies and gentlemen, welcome to Canberra!
0: Well, in a move that environmentalists love and developers may dread, a town in Canada has officially labeled its local trees as its biggest ally in combating climate change and has legally granted them rights as living beings. Don't touch the trees. They've got rights. Finally now, oh, the flavor of aged oil. After winning a gold medal at Japan's fried chicken competition, the owner of the restaurant Wakatori, he revealed that the secret to the restaurant's success had been reused since they opened the restaurant 66 years ago. Incredible! Since the shop's founding in 1960, the frying oil has never been completely changed. Apparently, they just keep topping up the pot. And the flavor is nice. The world is a wacky place.
2: The wacky weekend recap.
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0: Up next in See the Socials, the Indian actor who had a career as a sportsman.
4: Hey guys, it's Kavish from Kavish the Band. Relax and stay calm. You're in the Bollywood

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1: Last week, we revealed the actress whose provocative photos were discussed in Parliament. 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This week, we're shifting gears. From the age of 9 until his mid-20s, this Indian celebrity was a champion athlete. But here are some hints. He's an advocate for running barefooted. He was born not in India, and he's a pioneer of nude advertising. Who is this guy? Check out the TBZ Facebook and Instagram pages to find out. This has been
0: See the Socials.
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0: It's time to blow out some candles. The celebrity birthdays for the week of the 21st to the 27th of June. What an interesting coincidence. Three actors from the television sitcom many years ago, Family Ties, all celebrated their birthdays this week. Meredith Baxter is 79, Michael Gross, 79, and the wife of Michael J. Fox, Tracy Pollan, turns 66. We saw her recently in the very popular film The Devil Wears Prada. The lovely Meryl Streep turned 77. The popular Cyndi Lauper, 73. TV personality Carson Daly is 53. He appeared in the nighttime soap many years ago, Knots Landing. Ted Shackelford, Ted is 80. Turning 47, the very popular and hardworking producer of The Mindy Project, The Office, and other shows, Mindy Kaling is 47. And he gave us one of the most haunting songs that's still with us, Wicked Games. Singer Chris Isaak is 70. Oh, she's got a huge voice for a small lady. The lovely and talented singer and actor Ariana Grande, 33. Reality star Khloe Kardashian turned 42 this week. And listen to this. She initially declined to audition and read the script for her famous role. She only agreed to do the audition as a gift to her younger sister because her younger sister was a massive fan of Lee Majors, the $6 million man. Actor Lindsay Wagner, the bionic woman, is now 77. Checking out Bollywood, where the famous Raj Babbar is 74. Aftab Shivdasani turned 48. Karishma Kapoor is a healthy 52. And Arjun Kapoor, 41. Just some of the celebrity birthdays for this past week.
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0: As this hour ticks away, Hour 2 is loading up as we speak. With more new films this week, India's first hit woman, the actor who made Amisha Patel shiver. 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
5: Hey,

We're off and running in hour two here on the Bollywood Zone. Let's check out the other two films that have been released this week. Now, we talked about this particular movie weeks ago. Then the release date changed, but we'll mention it still. Released on the 26th of June for real this time, Navya Chakra, Saigon World. It's actually an action thriller set in a mysterious and dangerous universe known as Saigon World. It's sort of a psychological sci-fi type of film. It was originally called Navagunjara Part 1, and the film is being viewed as a launchpad for emerging talent. We'll see how that one goes with the audiences. And the third and final release this week is Tera Mera Nata, which means The Bond Between You and Me, or Our Connection. It's a romantic family drama, and the story follows Gaurav and Misha as they navigate family expectations, personal growth, and the deeper meaning of connection. The story kicks off at a place called Morni Hills, where Misha has traveled to search for medicinal herbs. She then crosses paths with Gaurav, a visually impaired man who captivates her with his singing. A deep emotional connection blossoms between them, turning into a beautiful tale of romance, sacrifice, and unbreakable faith. Tera Mera Nata. Here's a guy we have not heard in a long time. It's Javed Ali. Yes, he's back with the song Safar from the film. Rookie.

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Many things are happening this weekend. Ukraine is having their Constitution Day. And in Vietnam, it's a big celebration called Family Day. And you know, although the rest of the world celebrated Father's Day recently, Haiti is officially observing it on June the 28th every year. And now let's digest this. It's a dish that some love and some don't. It's ceviche. What is it? It's a traditional cold dish made with raw fish or shellfish that is cured with fresh citrus juice, usually lime or lemon, and seasoned with herbs, spices, and aromatics. It's a signature dish in many Latin American countries. Along the Pacific coast, ceviche is especially associated with Peru, Mexico, Ecuador, Chile, and Colombia, among others. Each country, you know, they've got their own variation, reflecting deeply rooted culinary traditions. Most notably, ceviche is considered Peru's national dish, and it's being recognized on this day. But unlike Japanese sashimi, which is served completely unaltered and raw, in ceviche, the citrus marinade cooks, so to speak, the seafood without heat, changing its texture and appearance while keeping it technically raw, resulting in a fresh, vibrant, and highly distinctive dish enjoyed worldwide. If you haven't tried it yet, maybe give it a shot sometime soon. Ceviche. This is TBZ, the Bollywood Zone. Happy to be on Light FM in Guyana. Hello, Bobby. 90.5 with Kavita and the crew in Trinidad. The Caribbean Radio, Uriel and his team in New York. And hello to Richard and everybody out there at Shabnam Radio, Toronto. The latest Bollywood news, we've got that coming.

0: break.
1: Okay, let's go. Imtiaz Ali's emotional drama starring Diljit Dosanjh, Sharvari and Vedang Raina has turned into a massive sleeper hit. After a slow start, the movie experienced a staggering 130% box office jump over the weekend. Yeah, prompting theaters to add early morning shows, 6:30 a.m. to meet the demand of cinegoers. It's called Main Wapas Aunga. You might remember this from last week. And released on June the 19th, the Homi Adarjania-directed sequel starring Shahid Kapoor, Kriti Sanon, and Rashmika Mandanna, Cocktail 2, is doing good business and is steadily inching closer to the coveted 100 crore milestone. We're hearing lots of good things about Cocktail 2. And Shraddha Kapoor sent the internet into a frenzy by releasing the first look and teaser of her upcoming film. It's called Ita. She plays a fierce Lavani dancer who, in real life, defied death risks and still continued dancing. The gripping teaser shows her character giving birth backstage and immediately returning to the stage to perform. This teaser has earned massive praises online so far. Ita, Shraddha Kapoor's next film. And talk about woman power. Huma Qureshi is India's first hit woman in the movie called Baby Do Die Do. The first trailer for the gritty thriller has dropped, and Huma plays a deaf and mute assassin in the film, whoa, which is already building significant anticipation ahead of its July 2nd release, Baby Do Die Do. And in a star-studded civil investiture ceremony, veteran singer Alka Yagnik and R. Madhavan, actor, were officially conferred with some really huge awards, the Padma Bhushan and the Padma Shri Awards, respectively, by President Draupadi Murmu in the presence of the Prime Minister Narendra Modi. Congratulations to Alka Yagnik and R. Madhavan. And finally, marking a milestone anniversary for the film Garar Ek Prem Katha, Amisha Patel admitted that she was petrified and shivering when she was filming an intense scene opposite the legendary villain, the late Amrish Puri. But she also noted that he was an absolute doll to work with off camera. It's a nice story from Amisha Patel. And that'll do it for the Bollywood News for now.

0: TBC says thank you very much to our sponsors, Crystal Healing TT, Prem Singh's Pooja Bhavan in Trinidad, Emerald Travel Service and Travel Span, Apollo Hospitals India, and Royal Castle TNT. Coming up, we'll travel through time with Arya after these.
1: TBC. 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
3: 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Sunday, it slows down with soft waves, warm sand, pure beach day bliss. 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

0: Let's go back. The history and the hit.
1: Here we go, guys. We're ready to zoom off in the time machine again. Hello, Aria. What's the plan?
2: Greetings, Shamg. The system is locked to 1970.
1: Oh, nice. Any more info?
2: 1970 marked the birth of the modern environmental movement, also a period of intense global and political tension.
1: Okay, Aria. It's all yours. Buckle up, guys. Here we go.
2: System online. Temporal lock achieved. Historical timeline verified. Memory archives synchronized. We are standing by to time jump. Time jump a success. We've gone back 56 years. Welcome to 1970.
1: Okay, let's step out and find out what's going on here. Okay, in this year 1970, the very popular Boeing 747 enters commercial service. They call it the Queen of the Skies. First wide-body airliner, the 747. It was first operated by Pan Am. In Trinidad, look at this, mass demonstrations led by the National Joint Action Committee, NJAC, under Macandal Daga. Geddes Granger, this uprising galvanizes students, trade unions, and the working class. And this year, it's historic for Guyana as well, making its transition into a cooperative republic. And to celebrate this monumental transition, the very first Mashramani Festival is taking place in the mining town of Linden. On the music scene, it was a monumental turning point this year for music, defined by the explosion of the singer-songwriter movement and the birth of hard rock. Listen to the songs on the radio. Simon and Garfunkel, they've got Bridge Over Troubled Water. The Carpenters just gave us Close to You. And BJ Thomas has a hit called Raindrops Are Falling on My Head.
3: Raindrops keep falling on my head.
1: Oh, nice. Let's look at India. A landmark Hindi crime action film directed by Vijay Anand and starring Dev Anand and Pran is out. The movie is called Johnny Mera Naam. Now, the story follows two brothers who separated in childhood after their police inspector father is killed. One brother, Mohan, is pulled into the criminal underworld. The other brother, Sohan, grows up to be an undercover police officer. Years later, as fate would have it, Sohan takes on the disguise of Johnny and infiltrates the same criminal empire, only to uncover the shocking truth that the organization is directly linked to his lost brother. What unfolds is a gripping mix of action, suspense, romance, and music. This film in 1970 is a massive box office success, becoming the highest-grossing film of this year, and of course giving us some hit music, like this song from Kishore Kumar, from the 1970 Johnny Mera Naam.

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0: sang this remake of Ya Baba, sung by Shilpa Rao. Nora Fatehi is in there as well. She's in the video, obviously. Going back to her Arab roots with this one. Well, let's segue to the star clip now. The movie Welcome to the Jungle this week is filled with stars. One of them is Jacqueline Fernandez, who is a big fitness buff. She sat down with another fitness buff in a talk show recently, Shilpa Shetty, to talk about the subject.
1: Please welcome Jacqueline!
2: Oh my God. You are looking so hot, Jackie.
3: Wow. I have to say, honestly, it's because I'm so inspired by you.
2: Like, you're looking 10 years younger.
3: That's a really, really great compliment. I think, like, it's also about just being comfortable in your own skin. And even whatever age you're at, it's just being the best that you can be in that age. And I do always choose the right things, the freshest food, the good things to eat, except on Sunday. Where people think I'm a different person. They're like, hey, Jacqueline, heck yeah. Like, you know, what the hell happened to her?
2: So, Jackie, tell me, do you really think fit is fab?
3: I think what actually happens when you program yourself to become fitter and to eat healthier, you're creating a discipline just in your personality and in your character. And a lot of people actually, I don't think, understand the importance of discipline. I'm not just saying, you know, like, oh yeah, I wake up at like 6 and I do this workout and I eat really well. That discipline is going to go into my whole day. It actually starts with very, very small habits like, you know, choosing to eat healthier, choosing to go to bed earlier, choosing to be on time. A fitness regime is actually the best way you can actually learn to start disciplining yourself.
2: Yes.
3: So
2: fit is fab.
3: Fit is fab.
2: So how do you deal with people who kind of violate your privacy, or, you know, just write stuff about you that's untrue?
3: For me, I think what I've learned over the years is don't let it turn you into a bad person. Don't let it turn you into them. That's really important, because, like, sometimes you see something, like, very randomly written and you're like, but, you know, no one's clarified it, no one's asked you, and already you have, like, this, you know, like, war going on against you, which actually was not even necessary, because that didn't even exist. Very, very easily, this can turn you into a horrible person, a bitter person, someone who's upset with the way people behave, someone who can become very untrustworthy. Don't let it change you. Don't let it turn you. Don't let it upset you. And don't let it steal your light. Stay good. Stay positive.

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0: Well, it's time to go. 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